Well, that was Shakira starting the session for you. A lovely, lively music and a lively tune to start the session on this beautiful afternoon. Well, up next, after Shakira, here is another beautiful track for you. This is Alicia Cara.

Rainbow Rhythms on FM Rainbow 107 MHz, and we're listening to some beautiful tracks this afternoon. The time at the studio clock right now is 14 minutes and 35 seconds past 1 on FM Rainbow, and music is described as a powerful universal language and emotional refuge, often seen as the shorthand of emotion and a way to wash away daily stress. There are some quotes regarding music which says, where words live off, music begins. And music can change the world because it can change people. I'm sure all of you believe in it, because music is something which really can change people, because it can change your mood. That's how you can change people too. Up next is this beautiful track for you on FM Rainbow 107 MHz.

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Well, up next is another favorite track of mine. This is Gigi Perez. Fable is the number for you this afternoon on FM Rainbow.

Beautiful track there for you on FM Rainbow. Gigi Paris, and that was Fable for you. Well, up next is another track for you. This time it is Loved You Better. And with Dean Lewis, FM Rainbow and Rainbow Rhythms.

FM Rainbow and Rainbow Rhythms. Well, talking about music, music is often called the universal language because it's a foundational part of our world and we can all relate to it well. Listening to music and expressing ourselves through music is so powerful that it is a popular way of healing stress and exercising creativity too. Music significantly benefits every dimension of well-being. This is according to the researchers, and music is there for us. It is just ready, very near, and you can just have to just grab it as and when you need it. But those who have done it have always felt the powerful healing power of music. The poet Simon had said, "Music is forever. Music should grow and mature with you, following you right on up until you die." Ray Charles, the great singer, had said, "Music is to me like breathing. I don't get tired of breathing, so I don't get tired of music too." You are tuned into Rainbow Rhythms on FM Rainbow 7 MHz, and here for you it's now Def Leppard, some hard music.

Phineas, that was on FM Rainbow, and it's Megahertz Rainbow Rhythm, and talking about music once again. E.Y. Harburg had said, words make you think a thought, music makes you feel a feeling, and a song makes you feel a thought. Well, that is how music is. And musical training is a more potent instrument than any other in the integration of the human being, because rhythm and harmony find their way into the inward places of the soul, on which they mightily fasten, imparting grace and making the soul of him who is rightly educated truly graceful. That was what Plato had said years back. So, which means if you have a musical training, if you know how to sing, and if you can actually hum a song or a tune, that makes you more graceful. And if you are educated along with it, then you become a truly graceful person. Well, that is what music is, and that is what music does to a person. You are tuned into Rainbow Rhythms, and this is Rainbow Rhythms. Up next is another beautiful number for you on FM Rainbow and Rainbow Rhythms. This is a Shor Mishra with you this warm summer and hot afternoon on Rainbow Rhythms. 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

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Well, music, they say, is the wine that fills a cup of silence. Well, every silence and every silent moment has its own sense of music, its own music, actually. And talking about another part of music, music has a great power for bringing people together. With so many forces in this world acting to drive wedges between people, it's important to preserve those things that help us experience a common humanity. And that one is music. It has a power to unite people. It has a power to bring together people from different walks of life, from different communities, from all kinds of differences into one entity. So let us all immerse ourselves in music.

And on that note, this is Shormishta wrapping it all up on FM Rainbow and Rainbow Rhythms. Till we meet again, be happy, keep smiling, keep tuned to FM Rainbow and 7 megahertz every day and always. Taran, bye bye. Have a great evening and a wonderful night.

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0: हाँ, of course everything's okay, papa. Husband, wife, stupid fights. अब सो जाओ. Good night.
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Hey Kolkata, hello and welcome to today's edition of Cinemagic. 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And yes, dear people, today on this very day, on the occasion of National Technology Day, today on Cinemagic, we will talk about something very special. We will talk about top 5 handpicked English movies, sci-fi English movies that are technology based, of course, and to give you some fun, to give you some insights, to give you some recommendations, of course. And but we will kickstart today's program with some amazing music. There's Teddy Geiger with "For You I Will," coming up only and only for you. Keep listening, dear people, and stay tuned to 107 megahertz FM Rainbow.

Dear people, that was Teddy Geiger with For You I Will. 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And yes, today on the occasion of National Technology Day, we've decided that we will talk about five hand-picked English sci-fi movies with talking about briefly about their plots. The first on our list is A Space Odyssey, which was a 1968 movie. Stanley Kubrick. Space humanity discovers humanity discovers a mysterious black monolith that influences evolution. Millions of years later, astronauts aboard Discovery 1 head to Jupiter with HAL 9000, a sentient computer with that malfunctions, and it's a slow philosophical epic about evolution, AI, and mankind's place in the cosmos. And the second movie on our list, Blade Runner 1982. Ridley Scott, in rain-soaked 2019 Los Angeles, burnt-out cop Rick Deckard hunts bio-engineered replicants who have escaped to Earth seeking longer lives. As he retires them, he questions what separates human from machines. Neo-noir visuals plus big questions about memory and soul. That's what this Ridley Scott directed film Blade Runner talks about. And these are all based on novels, dear people. And this novel, Blade Runner, was a 1982 novel, and the movie was adapted from this novel. And there are three more films that we will talk about, but before going into all of that, some amazing songs that are waiting to be played only and only for you. Kuwait and Cambria with Number City, and another Nickelback with Far Away, coming up only and only for you, dear people. Keep listening and stay hooked on

The people, that was Nickelback with Far Away, and before that it was Coed and Cambria with Number City. Playing Out Loud, only and only for you, dear people, only on Cinemagic. 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We were talking about sci-fi movies, science fiction movies, with their brief plots, and five hand-picked English sci-fi movies. We spoke about Space Odyssey, Blade Runner, and up next there's Matrix, The Matrix. Wachowski was the director, and hacker Neo learns reality is a computer simulation run by machines that farm humans for energy. He joins rebels Morpheus and Trinity to free mankind. Red pill versus blue pill. Bullet time, kung fu, and reality bending philosophy is the core of this movie, The Matrix. And the next movie is seen by many, I'm sure, Inception 2010, a Christopher Nolan movie. The plot of this movie goes like Dom Cobb is a thief who steals secrets by entering people's dreams. He's offered a clean slate if he can do the impossible, that is, plant an idea instead of stealing one. Inception. Multiple dream layers, time dilation, and a spinning top ending that still sparks debates amongst viewers, amongst audiences. And last but not the least, Interstellar. In 2014, it was the movie was about, and its director is also Christopher Nolan. The plot of

0: this movie goes like, the earth is dying from crop blights. Ex-NASA pilot Cooper leads a team through wormhole near Saturn to find a new home for humanity. Relativity, black holes, and love as a dimension. The science is grounded in real physics, and thanks to Kip Thorne, the movie is a lot about physics, the base of physics, quantum mechanics, and lots more. But it's made in such a beautiful storytelling manner that you'll get so engrossed while watching this movie. And these are top 5 recommendations from us as well. So yes, whenever you get some time alone, or maybe with your partner, and don't forget to watch these movies according to our recommendations, dear people. I'm sure all of you will love it. And some more songs which are waiting to be played only and only for you. Sean Kingston with Take You There, and Ryan Cabrera with On The Way, coming up only and only for you.
1: 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I think I'll have a B8.
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Dear people, that was Ryan Cabrera with On the Way Down, and before that it was Sean Kingston with Take You There, and two songs lined up back to back, only and only for you. And it's now almost about time for me to wrap today's edition of Cinemagic. You were listening to Cinemagic only on 107 MHz FM Rainbow, and now it's time for me to wrap today's edition, wind up, and see you sometime very soon. Till then, I'll leave you with a lovely song by Outkast, singing Roses, coming up only and only for you, dear people. Keep listening, and till then, take care and goodbye.

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